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1: RadioPax.com. 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It's worked so far, but we're not out yet. I wanna know what you're thinking. There are some things you can't hide. I wanna know

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1: Herb is a plant. 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Why these people want to do so much good for everyone? You call themselves governments and this and that. Why them say you must not use the herb?